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1: 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I'm Antonia. 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

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But I'm here to tell you, there's something else. The afterworld. A world of never-ending happiness. 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

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And he's up there. What's that? Hawaiian noises. 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

0: Stone Temple Pilots, 106.5 Jack FM. It's Paulie in the morning. Thanks a lot for having us on, whether you listen at work, at home, in the car, on our app, or online at jack1065.com. We greatly appreciate it. Jen, how are you?
1: I'm great. And I noticed that you like to talk.
0: Yes.
1: Yes, being that we were almost late getting on air this morning.
0: Yes.
1: Because, you know, I'm just listening to you go on and on and on. You're fantastic.
0: Well, you know, I mean, that is why you get into this business, is you love to talk to people, you love to communicate, and, you know, for me, it's just, hey, if there's anything I can do to help somebody's morning go by a little better, a little quicker, a little easier, make them laugh, make them smile, make them think about something, then I feel like I've done my job, and that's just what I try to do each and every day, get behind the mic, entertain, inform, and hopefully make someone's day go by a little bit quicker and a little bit easier. So,
1: hey, that works. It works.
0: Hopefully, so, hopefully, hopefully.
1: So, Paulie.
0: Yeah.
1: It's Tuesday.
0: It is.
1: What are we doing today?
0: Holy mackerel. Well, you know what? I've got this. I sat down, and in my back pocket, I felt like my butt was off kilter. Does that make sense?
1: I felt like
0: my butt was off kilter. And then I realized, wait a minute, why is one cheek higher than the other cheek? Well, then it hit me.
1: Why?
0: Because I've got a $30 gift card to her Belly's on Stadium Drive in Portage Road in my back pocket.
1: You guys, this is what I deal with every morning. Every morning.
0: Yeah. So then I'm like, dude, you can't keep this. You got to give it away. So now that I've removed it from my back pocket, now my
1: and
0: cheeks.
1: And that your cheeks are correct.
0: They're
1: oh my gosh.
0: Alignment. They're in perfect alignment. I'm comfy. I'm cozy. And somebody's going to win this $30 gift card to her belly. So it's a win-win.
1: I've gotten, again, speechless. And I'm sure that my sister's listening thinking, what? You're speechless.
0: Yeah. How does she work with him every day?
1: Exactly. Exactly. So tell me, what is our trivia question today?
0: Yes. So this is a short one. It's pretty simple. I'm not saying it's easy, but it's short. We just want to know, what animal lives in a lodge? What animal lives in a lodge? And I'm not talking about the lodge, the restaurant over by South Haven, which is awesome, by the way. I'm talking about what animal lives in a lodge. There is an animal that lives in a lodge. We want to know what it is. First correct caller at 373-1065 wins that $30 gift card to her Belly's on Stadium Drive and Portage Road from 106.5 Jack FM. Good luck.
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7: Dry pattern will continue through at least, it looks like, early Friday. In the meantime, though, enjoy full sunshine today. Pleasant conditions with a high temperature up around 78. Light east to northeast wind. Tonight, a clear sky. Low temperature, once again, right around 50. And for Wednesday, mostly sunny and pleasant. High temperature right around 80. And Thursday, a few high-level clouds, but still dry with lots of sunshine. High in the lower 80s. I'm Storm Team 8 meteorologist Matt Kirkwood, tracking southwest Michigan's weather.
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0: Where are you calling me from, Lillian?
2: Kalamazoo.
0: All right, let's see if we can make you a winner this Tuesday morning. What animal lives in a lodge?
2: A beaver.
0: It is a beaver. Way to go.
2: Awesome.
0: Yeah, you just got hooked up with a $30 gift card to Urbelli's on Stadium Drive and Portage Road. How nice is that?
2: That's awesome. Thanks so much.

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You can take a look at work from over 60 artists this weekend. On the way at 6:35, we'll have all the details for you on 106.5 Jack FM.

0: 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It's Paulie in the Morning. Sunny in 79 today. 50 at 6:35. Well, Jen, it's the 40th year for the Summer Arts Weekend at Art on the Mall in downtown Kalamazoo. 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
1: Jumpstart Weekend is so much stuff going on. So this is part of Jumpstart Weekend. And I think it's going to be, it's always a good time.
0: Yeah.
1: You get to see all this local art, see how talented these people in Kalamazoo actually are.
0: Yeah, absolutely. Yeah, I mean, the show's 2 days, and it's going to host local and regional artists who are going to sell their original artwork. Again, downtown Kalamazoo, right there on South Street. And you can check out everything from jewelry to pottery, sculptures to garden art, as well as art demonstrations and live entertainment.
1: Yeah.
0: So it's good. This is kind of like the whole enchilada there.
1: It really is. It's kind of that. The art hops all come together. It's going to be fun.
0: Yeah, it's free, okay?
1: Oh, that's the best part.
0: That helps. It's free.
1: Yes.
0: And again, it's going to have work from over 60 artists on display. So we're not just talking five or six little displays. We're talking about work from over 60 artists.
1: And where does this span, again, as far as location?
0: Downtown Kalamazoo, right there on the mall, Art on the Mall. So, yep. So, I mean, it's there Friday and Saturday, just so you know. Again, Friday, noon to 8, Saturday, 9 to 5. And, of course, we have more info up at our website, jack1065.com.
2: Kalamazoo City Commission greenlighting a $19 million plan to convert Kalamazoo Avenue from one-way to two-way. Now, Kalamazoo Avenue has been one-way since the 1960s through downtown, taking traffic eastbound while Michigan Avenue, one block north, goes to the west. Public Services Director James Baker says the traffic changes that are planned will make getting around the city easier, and he says as work progresses, the impacts of the construction actually will continue to be less and less. The city will also be burying power lines and replacing water mains. Some of those pipes have been in use since the 1890s. Three Battle Creek men are in the Kalamazoo County Jail after they were arrested Saturday in Kalamazoo during an X-Train mobile nuisance party. Public safety officers were called to Riverview Drive near Bridge Street. He saw one man who appeared to be armed in a parking lot. He ran when he saw the officers to a car where the trio were all found to be armed. Suspects, two 18-year-olds, one 19-year-old. One of the guns was reported stolen in Battle Creek in 2024. In the WKZO newsroom, I'm Michael Arning.
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106.5 Jack FM. Game one of the Stanley Cup Finals tonight at 8 as Carolina faces off against Las Vegas. And game one of the NBA Finals is tomorrow night at 8:30 as San Antonio takes on New York. We're just going to have to wait and see what happens. It's anybody's guess in the world of sports.

0: feeling me? Let's do something. 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
1: One of Outfront Kalamazoo's biggest fundraisers of the year is coming up this weekend at 7:05. We will tell you all about it right here on 106.5 Jack FM.

0: 106.5 Jack FM. It's Pauly in the morning.
1: Good morning. We had a question of the day that we posted on our Facebook page. And that question was, what's a smell that instantly reminds you of summer? And Pauly, can you guess what some of the answers were?
0: Well, I had told you, for me, it's sunscreen. You know, just the way people smell at the beach when they're putting on sunscreen and suntan lotion. But also, yep. One hit me a little bit later after we had spoken about this was cotton candy.
1: Oh, okay. Yep. Well, sunscreen was definitely one of the big answers that we got yesterday on our Facebook page. The other one was barbecues and bonfires.
0: Makes sense.
1: However, you know, we've talked before that we have listeners from all over, not just West Michigan. So our listeners that were in Florida, Efren, for example, was saying that no, Florida doesn't have bonfires. So it's too hot there. But otherwise, we did get some really good answers. So we'll be doing that question of the day every Monday. So stay tuned for that. And then we'll give you guys, you know, your chance to let us know what you're thinking.
0: Yeah, kind of weigh in on it. And yeah, we'd love to hear from you. Absolutely. So the Kalamazoo Pride event is coming up this Friday and Saturday at Arcadia Creek Festival Place, downtown Kalamazoo. 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And Jen, what can people expect?
1: They can expect, if you've never been to a Pride, first of all, you can expect a very big party. There's going to be, you know, beer tents and stuff like that. But there's going to be lots of vendors there that are really going to be, you know, selling their wares. There's going to be a lot of resources, tables that set up to give people resources for anything that they've got questions on regarding the LGBTQ. I'm going to be down there.
0: Nice.
1: I will be emceeing from 6 to 8 on Friday. So I'm very, very excited and very honored to be asked to do that. Now, like you said, it's Friday, June 5th and Saturday, June 6th. So, you know, come on down. Ticket prices are just $8 for a one-day pass, $15 for a two-day pass. But if you can't necessarily do that, they do have resources for you. So go to outfrontkzoo.org/pride and you're gonna be able to get more information. But here's the other thing about that. Again, like you said, this is a fundraiser. This is their biggest fundraiser of the year because Outfront Kalamazoo does a lot of different programs that people don't realize.
0: Sure.
1: So that's why they need this fundraiser. So you can go to their website, find out more information about that. And we'll be talking a little bit more about it later this week, about some of the specific events, some of the performers that will be there, some of the music. I know in the past when I've gone, we've been able to see dancers. You know, some of the kids come in and they do their dancing. Fly Fit will be there. Our very own Katie, who works here, she does Fly Fit. She's going to be there. It's going to be a great, great time. And the weather is supposed to be fantastic.
0: Fingers crossed. Mother Nature helps out with that. And again, if you want more details, more info, all you have to do is go to our website, which is, Jen?
1: It's going to be jack1065.com.
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9: Dry pattern will continue through at least, it looks like, early Friday. In the meantime, though, enjoy full sunshine today. Pleasant conditions with a high temperature up around 78. Light east to northeast wind. Tonight, a clear sky. Low temperature, once again, right around 50. And for Wednesday, mostly sunny and pleasant. High temperature right around 80. And Thursday, a few high-level clouds, but still dry with lots of sunshine. High in the lower 80s. I'm Stern to Maine meteorologist Matt Kirkwood, tracking southwest Michigan's weather.
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0: 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Jen, did you know the songwriters behind the 1974 hit Take Me to the River earned more royalties from the use of the song by the novelty toy Big Mouth Billy Bass than from any other artist who covered the song?
1: Oh, my God. It took me a second. I'm just visualizing this in my head.
0: Yeah.
1: And we're talking about the bass that you hang up on your wall.
0: Yes.
1: Okay.
0: Yes, and then he starts singing.
1: And it moves and it starts singing.
0: And then his head turns. Goes back. The head turns towards you. And
1: people will put it above their mantle.
0: Yes.
1: Oh, my gosh, I actually had one for my son a long time ago.
0: Did you?
1: Just to put on his wall because I thought it was funny. Really, more royalties from that?
0: Yes, than from any other artist who covered that song. Now, again, they wrote this in 1974. In fact, Al Green was one of the original writers on it. But listen to some of the bands that covered this song. So that includes Talking Heads, Annie Lennox, Foghat, and even Lorde did it back in 2024.
1: Really?
0: Yeah.
1: I have not heard that version.
0: Yes. So there you go. There's something to Google.
1: Who else should cover? You should cover it.
0: Really? Okay.
1: All right. Do it. Let's do it.

0: Or I just watched Mendoza go past the window.
1: Bring me to the water.
0: Dude, he's coming in.
1: Take me to... Well, there you go.
0: All right, well then...
1: They're definitely not
0: going to... fantastic.
1: They're not going to make any money off that cover, for sure.
0: Nor do I think you will, but...
1: No.
0: You might get another cease and desist letter.
1: Yeah. Oh, I'm sure I will. I'm sure it's already in the works. So there you go. Hey, I gave it a shot.
0: Good job.
1: As we figured, I failed horribly. Just horrible. Yeah, it's 106.5 Jack FM. Good morning.

Some really big name celebs have gone above and beyond for charity. Straight ahead at 7:35, we'll run some of them down for you right here on 106.5 Jack FM.

0: 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So Time Magazine came out with their Time 100 philanthropy list, which basically kind of honors celebrities and leaders for all of their charity work that they do. So Rihanna earned recognition in the Trailblazers section for her Clara Lionel Foundation. She started this back in 2012 after her grandma passed away from cancer. It's donated over $100 million to causes including climate change, education, and health care.
1: Oh, that's so sweet.
0: I mean,
1: you have to do that like in her grandmother's honor.
0: Yeah, yeah, over $100 million.
1: That's crazy.
0: I mean,
1: amazing, but crazy.
0: Yeah, absolutely.
1: And a lot of people wouldn't, you know, they get judgmental on who they would expect to be donating money.
0: Yeah, yeah, and sometimes you go, "Wow, I didn't see that coming from that person," but
1: yeah.
0: You know, it just goes to show you
1: that we're judgy.
0: Well, no, it just goes to show you that sometimes, you know, people can surprise you.
1: People can
0: surprise you.
1: Yeah.
0: So here's another one.
1: Good for her.
0: Yeah, Shakira. She made the list for education efforts in her country of Colombia. They trained hundreds of thousands of teachers, and they even built a school through her Barefoot Foundation as well for underprivileged kids.
1: So, okay.
0: You know, trying to help them with education, showing the importance of education. Hey, we don't have a decent school. I'm just going to build one.
1: So, freaking awesome. I love it.
0: Yeah, way to go, Shakira. Willie Nelson was recognized for co-founding Farm Aid, of course, and raising millions for disaster relief and veterans.
1: Mm-hmm.
0: So very nice of him.
1: We love him.
0: Yes. Also on the list, you got Elton John, Susan and Michael Dell, Ed Sheeran, who we just heard from a little while ago, and Steven Spielberg and his wife, Kate Capshaw. So a lot of big-name celebs donating their time, donating their money to help out various charitable organizations and events. Pretty cool.
1: Yeah. You know what I love, though, is I love when I see them actually donating their time. I know Sean Penn has a tendency to do that, but he tries to make sure that there's no cameras around.
0: Right.
1: Because, you know, he's kind of a hothead. But I love when they give their time, because that's one of the things that people need the most with the nonprofits is, or charities, is they need time,
0: yeah,
1: not just money.
0: Yeah. And the other thing, too, that I always like is when you see celebrities helping out Make-A-Wish for sick kids.
1: Yeah.
0: I mean, that is so awesome. You know, they surprise these kids in the hospitals, and the looks on the kids' faces, it's just like, wow, that a human being can have that much of a huge, powerful impact on a kid who's struggling with, mm-hmm, a health issue. That's just amazing.
1: Yeah, it gets me emotional.
0: Yeah,
1: but
0: it does.
1: But then everything gets me emotional.
0: You know, but hey, you're human. You know,
1: yeah.
0: That's a good thing. That's a good thing. Sometimes the biggest problem is that people don't get emotional enough. Like, they're too much like robots. It's like, I know everybody loves AI, but we don't need to become the robots, though.
1: No. You know, I did read somewhere that John Cena had the most Make-A-Wish appearances.
0: Yeah, he is just, that WWE universe is insanely loyal, and John Cena does a lot of good for sick kids. So again, for all the celebrities that donate their time or their money to these charitable causes, Jen and I say thank you very much. Job well done.
2: Four people have been arrested by the Cass County Drug Enforcement Team after they served a search warrant in Jefferson Township yesterday afternoon. They found 1.5 grams of methamphetamine, 38.3 ounces of cocaine, along with drug paraphernalia, in the home in the 2000 block of Pine Lake Street. A 36-year-old woman, 34-year-old man, and a 67-year-old man were all arrested on charges of possession of methamphetamine. 44-year-old man arrested for possession of cocaine. No names have yet been released pending their arraignments. The CEO and president of Zealand-based furniture maker Miller Knoll is retiring at the end of the month. Andy Owen has resigned from the board. She's also taken a leave of absence that the company says is effective immediately. Chief Operating Officer Jeff Stutz is the interim CEO. The company will work with the search firm to find their next leader. Both internal and external candidates will be considered for the job. In the WKZO newsroom, I'm Michael Arney.
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106.5 Jack FM. Two big trades went down in the NFL yesterday. Cleveland sent all-pro defensive end Myles Garrett to the LA Rams in exchange for linebacker Jared Verse and three draft picks. And Philly sent wide receiver A.J. Brown to New England for a first-round pick in 2028 and a fifth-rounder in 2027. And you know what they say about the NFL? It stands for not for long. And they're not kidding. 106.5 Jack FM. Thanks for having us on.

The Crawl Space Comedy Theater is having some amazing sketch comedy coming up this weekend. I will sit down with one of the performers and one of the owners at 8:05. So keep it here to 106.5 Jack FM.

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Hey, can you play that one really cool song that I like? And can you play it next? Appreciate it.

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0: Billy Squire, 106.5 Jack FM. How you doing? It's Paulie in the morning. Crawl Space Comedy Theater Sketch Crew is having their best of show in downtown Kalamazoo. We're talking original sketch comedy with some of their best shows over the last year, plus some new ones as well. Shows are 7:30 to 9 this Friday and Saturday night, as well as next Friday and Saturday night. So you have 2 weekends to get down there and take advantage. Tickets just $20, so that is not bad at all. And again, if you're looking for something original, something fun to do, something besides dinner and a movie, this is something that is definitely not the norm, not the usual, and you will be pleasantly surprised. So sitting with me in the studio is one of the performers and also one of my coworkers, Stephanie Bishop. She's here.
1: Hey!
0: And one of the owners of the Crawl Space Comedy Theater, Dan Seitzma. Dan, we're going to start with you.
2: Hey!
1: Hey!
0: Yeah, that was, that was hard to beat.
2: Yeah,
0: that was hard to beat. Let me just ask you, man. So how long have you been one of the owners and what made you kind of get into this?
2: So I've been with Crawl Space Eviction, our flagship improv team, since 2003.
0: Okay.
2: Which is a long time ago. And then we bought the, or we found our home in the former First Baptist Church, which, yeah, it's not a church anymore. It's the KNAC building, and it has allowed us to create comedy every single Friday and Saturday.
1: It's such a cool space if you haven't been there yet. It's so speakeasy.
2: Yeah.
1: Yeah.
2: It's pretty great. It's pretty sexy.
1: It is very sexy.
2: So we started doing improv. We'd been doing improv for a long time, and then sketch comedy was just, like, beckoning us. We just needed to do it. We've got lots of great writers. We've got lots of great performers. Let's take it a step beyond improv. We love improv comedy. It's a different style of comedy. But the sketch comedy, we said, yeah, let's do that. Let's explore that a little bit. And that's been 2 years that we've been doing sketch comedy.
0: Okay, so you just said, you know what, I love this so much. So let me ask you, did it start off as a passion for you, or was this a business opportunity that became passionate for you?
2: Oh, it has to be a passion. You can't go into comedy. You don't want to go into comedy just for the money, because you're going to be so disappointed.
0: kind of like radio. So I feel you there, my friend.
2: Kindred spirits in the room. you do it because you love it. I mean, I was doing it for absolutely no money. I was probably losing money doing comedy for years and years and years, decades even. And then opening up a space. We got a full bar. We serve pizza. We got great food and drinks there. And then the comedy starts, and it's just a great time.
0: Yeah, so this is a full entertainment experience. Now, do some of the acts, do they ever require, like, audience participation, anything like that? Or is this more like, we're doing our thing, you guys just sit back, enjoy the pizza, enjoy the adult beverages, and enjoy?
2: Yeah, so that's the difference between the sketch comedy and the improv comedy. The improv comedy, we need the audience to participate. We need them to give suggestions. We need them sometimes to come on stage with us just to play with them a little bit. And the sketch comedy, very different. They're basically sitting in their seat and watching it unfold. So a different experience, and both of them have great advantages to the other.
0: What I was going to ask, if you had a preference, or are you kind of like, they're both equally good, just different?
2: If you talk to my scene partners in sketch comedy, they would say, Dan, stick to improv, because I don't memorize lines as well as I should. I used to do a lot more scripted theater, and I haven't in a while. So coming back to it, a little rusty on the memorizing, but I love them both. I would probably say improv comedy is more of, it's kind of my main love.
0: Okay. All right. Stephanie Bishop, come on up here. I understand you are not only a performer, you are a writer as well. So,
1: correct.
0: So can I call you Kalamazoo's Tina Fey? Can I call you that?
1: No, please do.
2: Ooh, careful.
0: Kalamazoo's Tina Fey is joining us right here.
1: Excuse me.
0: Paulie in the Morning, 106.5 Jack FM. And we're talking to the great folks here at Crawl Space Comedy Theater. Stephanie, fill us in. When people come, these shows, by the way, this weekend and next weekend,
1: yep,
0: Friday and Saturday nights, 7:30 to 9, both this weekend and next weekend. Tickets just $20. Again, pizza, adult beverages, awesome entertainment. Stephanie, What can you say? What are you going to tell people right now to get some butts in the seats?
3: Well, first of all, if you haven't been to the theater, it's an intimate venue. And so what I mean by that is it's smaller. It feels very much like a 1990s stand-up comedy club. Okay. It's very cabaret seating. So if you are planning on coming or you're thinking you want to come, get your tickets now because it does sell out very quickly.
0: Sure.
3: But the ambiance, the comedy, the people that show up, it is just such a great time. And if you haven't been before, this is going to be like a core memory for you is coming to see something at Crawl Space.
0: All right. Now, sketch comedy. Now, do you have a preference, sketch or improv?
3: I don't do improv, famously.
0: So you're just not,
3: Okay. I did improv when I was living in Chicago 20-something years ago, but I'm very rusty and I don't do it. If anyone out there listened to me when I was doing my morning show many years ago, you know that my brain is a very funny place to be, and I just really needed a space to flesh out these ideas.
0: Okay.
3: And getting the opportunity to be involved with Crawl Space Comedy Sketch Team has given me an avenue.
0: Okay.
3: To put all of these little mind cars on the road.
0: Okay. Now, let me ask you this.
3: Yeah.
0: Sketch comedy. So are there certain topics or certain scene settings that you prefer to work in? Or are you just kind of like, give me any scene, give me anything, I'll go with it? Or are there certain settings or topics that you prefer?
3: No. I mean, anything that makes me whip my phone out and jot down a little note.
0: Okay.
3: I'm going to flesh out. I was at a wedding a couple of years ago, and it was in Chicago. We were outside, and it was really strange because every half hour, we would just get this like sudden burst of rain, and then it was there for 5 minutes and it would go away. Okay. And we just kept commenting like how weird that is. And I just said to someone, wow, this is what produce feels like at the grocery store. And it made someone laugh. And I just remembered that.
0: Well played.
3: And I wrote a sketch about two bits of produce just having a conversation at the grocery store. So, I mean, it's just whatever inspires my weird brain.
0: All right.
3: Yeah.
0: Now, as far as the number of people in a sketch, is there kind of like, do you kind of like to stick to a rule of like, for this sketch, let's keep it to two or three, or will you go to like five or six, or does it depend on the topic and the material, or is there a set number?
3: It depends on what we need. So during our four-hour Christmas show, we needed a strong opener, and I had this idea for ER, but all of the Christmas characters, because like you've got the wet bandits from Home Alone, and you've got
4: George Bailey.
3: George Bailey, right?
0: What about Cousin Eddie? What about Cousin Eddie from Christmas Vacation?
3: Oh, next time.
0: Yeah. Cousin Eddie.
3: The whole thing was just getting as all of us on stage so that you could see how many people were going to be in this show.
0: Sure.
3: No surprises. And then right into it. And I just think, I mean, I've got a sketch about that's loosely, tightly based on the Charmin Bears.
0: Okay.
3: So that's just four. That's Mama, Papa, and sister and brother, right? Don't overdo it, you know?
0: Okay. Now, is there, can you tease maybe a sketch idea or two that people can expect to see this weekend? Is there like any type of tease you can entice them with? Like, think Office Space meets Star Wars, or is there anything like that?
3: Well, so tomorrow,
4: guitar
3: right,
4: battles.
3: Steve Burns is coming to Miller Auditorium, and he's very famous for being in a television show with a dog. So we have a sketch that is a TV show host and her dog, and things go horribly wrong. Also, what is it like when two guys with acoustic guitars show up at the same party?
0: Ah.
3: What happens? Exactly, Jen.
0: I have a feeling chaos ensues.
4: Can there be two?
3: There can be only one.
0: Is it survival of the fittest?
3: That is exactly it.
5: Highlander.
3: Mm-hmm.
0: Is it survival of the fittest?
3: It's survival
0: May
3: of the
0: best
3: douches?
0: Guitarist win.
3: Yeah.
0: So it sounds like it's going to be a whole lot of fun. Again, you got to get down there. Crawl Space Comedy Theater, all right, this weekend, Friday, Saturday, 7:30 to 9. Next weekend, Friday and Saturday, 7:30 to 9. Tickets just $20. And by the way, how can people get tickets? Website, just call.
3: The website, crawlspacecomedy.com. And also, just come support live local theater.
0: Yes.
3: Right? We are not AI. We are real human beings doing the thing. So come down and support us.
2: Yeah. Locally owned. Locally owned.
0: Yes. Locally owned, locally operated. And it's just good. And that's cool that, again, it's this type of entertainment that you don't have to drive out of town for. It's like downtown Kalamazoo has plenty of options no matter what you're into. And nowadays, who doesn't like to laugh? And that's probably a gift that you guys provide, just pure laughter and just joy to help people, you know, because, again, life's hard. And if you can sit back for an hour and a half, have some good food, have a couple of drinks, enjoy some live comedy.
1: Forget your problems for a minute.
0: Yeah.
2: Yep. Yeah, and people have gotten into, like, critical habits over the pandemic, I think it started, and that they like to ingest content by themselves, like just sure. sitting there by themselves, solitary. Laughing with a room of other people is such medicine.
1: It is.
2: It's so much fun. People meet their best friends at Crawl Space. They sure. just get connected with the comedy, and oftentimes they start taking classes with us. They get involved. They are regulars, and it's a community of people that just, we support each other, we love each other, and we have so much fun creating with each other. You create your best stuff when somebody else is there to push you, support you, and just be with you.
0: Absolutely. Yeah, absolutely. And, you know, comedy is awesome medicine. I think we can all agree on that. So, again, if you're looking for something fun to do this weekend, next weekend, again, Friday and Saturday, both weekends, 7:30 to 9, Crawl Space Comedy Theater, downtown Kalamazoo. Get down there and check it out. Thank you guys for stopping in. It's Pauly in the Morning, 106.5 Jack FM.
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17: This dry weather pattern will take us right through most of the work week, with finally an increased chance of some showers and thunderstorms later Friday into the weekend. In the meantime, full sunshine today and pleasant with a high of 78, a clear sky tonight and a low right around 50. For Wednesday, mostly sunny and pleasant, high temperature right around 80, just a few more high clouds Thursday with a high temperature in the lower 80s. I'm Storm Team 8 meteorologist Matt Kirkwood, tracking southwest Michigan's weather.
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When we play whack-a-mole, we imagine the moles are requests. 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

0: 106.5 Jack FM with Paulie in the morning. 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It's 59 at 8:35. So Newsweek has an article on a 33-year-old woman who got divorced a little while ago. And she had a very unusual response when a judge asked her what she wanted in the final settlement. She said all she wanted was the car, the dog, and his Netflix password. And she was dead serious because it was actually written into the official divorce agreement.
1: No, it was not.
0: It was. No joke. This isn't me trying to be funny. This is life.
1: She wanted a Netflix password.
0: She wanted a Netflix password written in to the final settlement. So that's what she asked for.
1: I mean, couldn't she have just said, I want you to pay for my Netflix? What is it, $8.99 or something?
0: So it makes you wonder. I mean,
1: that's more in lawyer fees.
0: You know, so here's the thing. I mean, there's a good chance she's going to be out of luck with this because if her ex cancels his subscription,
1: yeah,
0: it's not going to matter. If he cancels the subscription, that password's not going to work. But apparently, she's fine with that.
1: Again, the lawyer's fees. Do you type that up?
0: You know, and here's the weird thing. She says she wasn't trying to be cruel or vindictive.
1: For a password?
0: And to her, it was all just one little small thing at the end of a really, really heavy process. But to me, that seems...
1: That's petty.
0: That seems cruel and vindictive.
1: It does seem very, very... Well, and then what happens when he has to change his password? Because we all know we have to change passwords 5,000 times a year.
0: Oh, yeah. I mean...
1: Oh, my word.
0: How does that happen? Oh, my word.
1: That's... Okay, that is not what I expected you to say.
0: Exactly.
1: I understand the car, the dog.
0: You want your ex-husband's Netflix password.
1: Yeah, I would want no reminders, none.
0: Yeah, why would you want, wouldn't you want a clean break? And

0: not any reminders.
1: And then the poor guy, because, you know, at least with me, I have the same password for so many different things.
2: Yeah.
1: So it makes it a little easier to get into everything else.
0: Yeah. So, I mean, I'm just saying, look, some relationships start with Netflix, the first date and, you know, chilling on the couch with the Netflix.
1: How do you know that?
0: And now relationships apparently can end with divorce attorneys debating just who gets to continue Netflix and chilling all on their own.
3: Visitation for former Congressman Joe Schwartz of Battle Creek has been set 4:30 to 6:30 p.m. Friday at Farley S.'s Dowdle Funeral Home on Capitol Avenue Northeast in Battle Creek. His funeral mass will be Saturday, 10 a.m. at St. Philip Catholic Church at 112 Capitol Avenue Northeast, also in Battle Creek. Schwartz died at 88 years old last Wednesday. He served as Battle Creek mayor and as a state senator, along with being elected to the U.S. House. A judge has found Traverse City area Walmart stabbing suspect Bradford Gilley competent to stand trial on terrorism and attempted murder charges. Now, Gilley allegedly stabbed 11 people at the store July 26th of last year. He has a history of mental health issues. His mother says that dates back to his teenage years. Gilley had been accused in 2016 of digging up dead bodies in Petoskey. He was found not guilty by reason of insanity. He spent a year in a psychiatric hospital. In the WKZO newsroom, I'm Michael Arney.
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0: then we will then have some sweet pillow talk and bombastic and be fantastic. 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
1: 106.5 Jack FM. How you doing? It's Paulie in the morning. The Big Ten announced kickoff times and TV designations for the first 3 weeks of the new college football season. Michigan's season opener against Western Michigan on September 5th is actually going to be a night game, which I think is really, really cool. Kickoff set for 7:30 at Michigan Stadium and will air nationally on NBC, so you can check that out. And in other sports news, before I hit the road, Tigers stopped their four-game losing streak with a 10-9 win in Tampa Bay, so good for them. They'll play again tonight at 6:30 with Flaherty on the mound. I am out the door. Have yourself a great day. Thanks for listening. And as always, we appreciate it. 106.5 Jack FM.

0: 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We made it out of a pair of Ugg boots. 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

Jack, this is Jerry. 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
9: 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To learn more and to see if you may qualify, please visit the homeless liaison within your local school district or search McKinney-Vento Kalamazoo. 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

0: Moms, dads, grandparents, and caregivers, we can buy almost anything online these days. 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